0: Yeah, that's pretty good.
1: That's Spanish?
0: That's not Spanish. That was English.
1: Nah.

she knows so well. There's a lot no one can tell, the whole truth and nothing else. You don't know what you know as well as you would want to know to tell, the whole truth and nothing else. You don't know what you know so well. There's a lot no one can tell, the whole truth and nothing else. You don't know.

The night is black. The breeze is blowing across the bay. The day is long. The night is black.